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1: There is no satisfactory explanation of time. Why? Because it doesn't really exist. The tragedy of time is that we only understand its value after it's become a memory.

0: Radiozentrum.
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